got the whole world that we're sitting on top of. View is priceless, nobody indecisive of our future.

You got the homework that we're sitting on top of. 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

0: your homework. Now we're sitting on top of you is priceless. Nobody indecisive of our future. We got the homework that we sitting on top of. View is priceless, nobody indecisive of our future. We got the love, we got the vision. We got the truth that we bring with us.
1: Ich muss hier auch mal eine Affenschaukel. Ich bin mir auch nicht so der. Ui. So.
0: We got the homework. Here is one big family.

This is Melanie. Or is this her? Or this? Huh? Wait a minute. There can only be one Melanie. The other figures are just human copies, clones. But there's no such thing, so let's get rid of them. This is

0: a perfectly natural clone. No, we're not playing a trick on you. The two are twins. For years now, Melanie and Miriam have been inseparable. Their journey through life together began even before they were born. Sperm, the carriers of the paternal half of a person's genotype, on their way to an egg cell released by the mother. Fertilization can only take place through one sperm. Its chromosomes unite with those of the egg cell to produce a complete genotype mix of father and mother. Normally, only one human embryo develops, but that was not the case with Miriam and Melanie. Here we see how, shortly after fertilization, the egg cell divides into two embryos, which complete their development next to each other right through to birth. So Miriam and Melanie have the same genotype. That's why they're almost impossible to tell apart.
1: Here, schau mal. Ah, komm.
0: Amongst humans, such clones are very rare. But with a plant known as the mother of thousands, cloning is common. Growing on the edges of its leaves are tiny daughter plants. In this way, not just two, but hundreds of clones form. And there's something else about the plant that's different from humans. All the daughter plants are copies of their mother. Miriam and Melanie, however, are only half related to their mother. The other half of their genotype came from their father. But copies of the mother are not only possible as in the case of the mother of thousands plant. This is Dolly, the first cloned mammal. The most famous sheep of all time. Like the mother of thousands plant, she was born with her mother's genotype. However, in Dolly's case, man was involved. You take an egg cell, remove the cell nucleus, and replace it with the nucleus from some other cell, like a skin cell. Through a chemical stimulus or an electrical impulse, this cell containing the genetic makeup of skin is incited to divide and continues to develop. Not into a piece of skin, however, but into an embryo and later into a lamb. This lamb thus has the same genetic information as the donor of the skin cell, Dolly's genetic mother. That was the theory behind the creation of Dolly. But in practice, cloning animals is extremely difficult. That's why Dolly, in fact, came from three mothers. The first ewe served as a source of egg cells. The genetic material of one of the cells was removed and replaced with that taken from the udder cell of mother number two. Finally, the egg cell containing the genotype from the udder cell was implanted in mother number three, and it was she who gave birth to Dolly. But Dolly the lamb was only genetically identical with the donor of the genotype, an extremely complex process. In nature, a sheep has only one mother. Freaks and chronically sick animals are rare. Dolly, the sheep created by clone researcher Ian Wilmot, was sick all her life and died young. But Dolly did find her place in a museum. Strange, but not unique. Because this is Copycat. This is Snuppy, a cloned dog. And Ushi is a cloned calf. Like Dolly, they have remained stars because researchers very rarely succeed in copying animals. In nature, Cloning is a variety of life, but the world of technology still has trouble getting it right. Why exactly? This question is being studied at the Animal Research Center in Oberschleißheim near Munich. Here, Rita the cow is being prepared for donating

copy of Rita with it. It's a complex process. The egg cell has to be flushed into a special nutritive solution. But what's the purpose of all this effort? Why bother cloning at all when natural reproduction through breeding is so much simpler? Classical reproduction has one crucial drawback. Through natural copulation, the genotype of bull and cow become mixed. But the bull's genes can supplant genetic properties of the cow that are very much wanted. Instead of the large, productive udder of its high-performance

0: Granada, and thus, as required, also yield a lot of milk. It's for this reason that doctors specializing in reproduction want to learn more about the principle of cloning. In the meantime, the egg cell from Rita, the dairy cow, has been prepared for cloning. First of all, the cell nucleus is carefully removed. In this case, it's replaced with the nucleus of another cell from Rita. Rita has thus donated an egg cell and her genotype. The aim in the next stage is to stimulate division of the egg cells in an incubator. And this is where so many unanswered questions are raised. Because in the vast majority of cells, nothing happens. The egg cells die off. In only a few of them does the reprogramming get underway. The implanted adult genotype gives up its genetic information, as a skin cell, for instance. In addition, however, long dormant sections of genotype become reactivated. During the cell's development into a skin cell, they had become superfluous. If reprogramming of the genes proves successful, embryonal stem cells develop, which are necessary for the creation of a new living being. Theoretically, therefore, an endless number of copies can be obtained from the genotype of one single animal. With these cloned cattle, the special experiment has proved successful. The result? 8 genetically identical cows, cloned by researchers in Oberschleißheim. Reprogramming, then, is the key to cloning, a process which verges on the miraculous, but still presents researchers with countless puzzles even today. Yet, even though these puzzles have not been solved, visionaries are already dreaming of cloned humans, of geniuses who as copies will be immortal. How about Albert Einstein as the brilliant model for a multitude of cloned brothers? But Einstein's cloned brothers will still belong to the realm of fantasy, even if cloning technology, with all its vagaries, is perfected one day. After all, even natural clones like Miriam and Melanie are only genetically identical. Mind and character, however, are unique. So the idea of cloning to produce identical people is nonsense. Miriam and Melanie are quite clearly two different people. Each has her own mind. Yet, physically and genetically, Melanie and Miriam are almost the same person. And this is precisely where the dream of some cloning researchers stems from.
1: Ah, da bin ich. Und dann nochmal.
0: They're interested not in producing human copies, but in physical health. A sick body, they believe, could be cured with its own clone cells. This therapeutic cloning is perhaps the greatest vision in the history of medicine. The aim, to replace diseased tissue with cloned healthy tissue. Bone destruction, for instance, would be stopped by implanting healthy bone cells. Muscle fiber damage would be repaired by using new tissue. Even damage to the highly complex nervous system could be cured by replacing morbid cell types with healthy ones. But such therapies are a long way off. And our twins wouldn't need cloning therapy anyway, because Melanie could receive cells from her sister Miriam and vice versa. But who's fortunate enough to have a living clone?

That's why so many hopes rest on therapeutic cloning. The aim is to remove the nucleus from the egg cell of a donor and replace it with the genotype from the cell of a sick person. If it proved possible to stimulate this egg cell to start working and divide, a blastocyst might form. Contained in this spherical cell will be true all-rounders, embryonal stem cells which will develop into a wide range of the sick person's cell types. For example, into healthy genetically identical blood cells, nerve cells or muscle tissue that can be implanted. But this kind of therapy belongs to the medicine of the future. Cloning. In virtually no other field of research do hopes and nightmare visions lie so close together. Like the gruesome concept of cloned babies bred as living spare parts stores for replacing diseased organs. How horrifically effective it would be if every person had a cloned child in reserve whose organs would not be rejected in the event of a transplant. It's still an open question as to whether the desire to create identical living beings will one day become reality. But even today, Miriam and Melanie provide proof that even the most sophisticated technology will never surpass the master of cloning, nature herself.

0: the homework. Yeah, we're sitting on top of you is priceless. Nobody in the science of our future. We got the homework that we sitting on top of. You is priceless. Nobody in the science of our future. We got the love, we got the vision. We got the truth that we bring with us.
1: Ich muss hier auch mal eine Affenschaukel. Ich bin nämlich auch nicht so der. Ui. 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
0: Here is one big family.

0: the homework. 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Nobody indecisive of our future. We got the homework. Now we're sitting on top of you is priceless. Nobody indecisive of our future. We got the love, got the vision. We got the truth that we bring with us.
1: Ich muss hier auch mal eine Affenschaukel. Ich bin mir alles so der. Ui. So.

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0: the whole world. 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We got the whole world that we're sitting on top of. View is priceless, nobody indecisive of our future. We got the love, we got the vision, we got the truth that we bring with us.
1: Ich muss hier auch mal eine Affenschaukel. Ich bin mir alles so der. Ui. So.
0: We got the whole world. It is one big family.

0: got the homework that we sitting on top of. View is priceless, nobody indecisive of our future. We got the homework that we sitting on top of. View is priceless, nobody indecisive of our future. We got the love, we got the vision, we got the truth that we bring with us.
1: Ich muss hier auch mal eine Affenschaukel. Ich bin nämlich auch nicht so der. Ui. So.

0: 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Nobody indecisive of our future. We got the homework. Now we're sitting on top of you is priceless. Nobody indecisive of our future. We got the love, got the vision. We got the truth that we bring with us.
1: Ich muss hier auch mal eine Affenschaukel. Ich bin mir alles so der. Ui. So.

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0: the homework. 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We got the homework that we're sitting on top of. View is priceless, nobody indecisive of our future. We got the love, we got the vision, we got the truth that we bring with us.
1: Ich muss hier auch mal eine Affenschaukel. Ich bin nämlich auch nicht so der. Ui. So.

0: the homework. 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We got the homework that we sitting on top of. View is priceless, nobody indecisive of our future. We got the love, we got the vision, we got the truth that we bring with us.
1: Ich muss hier auch mal eine Affenschaukel. Ich bin mir alles so der. 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So.

0: We got the homework that we're sitting on top of. View is priceless, nobody indecisive of our future. We got the homework that we're sitting on top of. View is priceless, nobody indecisive of our future. We got the love, we got the vision. We got the truth that we bring with us.
1: Ich muss hier auch mal eine Affenschaukel. Ich bin mir alles so der. Ui. So.

got the homework. Got me sitting on top of you is priceless. Nobody indecisive of our future.

got the homework that we're sitting on top. You is priceless, nobody indecisive of our future.